0: 98. So I've never given birth, but I feel like where is my husband is a question that they ask a lot when they're rushing into the labor and delivery room. In the movies, that is. So it turns out giving birth on your back was never really the plan. For centuries, women have delivered standing, squatting, or kneeling. It all sounds painful, but they are using gravity to their advantage. So laying flat on your back only became a thing because it was convenient for doctors. So this new research isn't really new at all. It's just old common sense making a comeback. And I really need common things to make a comeback. I got more variety coming up next.
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1: Me not working hard. 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

0: 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So, yeah, it could be helpful, absolutely. But a little Black Mirror-ish? Also, yes. Would you sign up? For me, that's a big no. I've seen all the Child's Plays. No, thank you. More variety coming up next.
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0: 28, so you're a Disney head, huh? You've got all the cute little ears and cute little backpacks. Well, out of all the Disney songs ever made, what do you think the top one is? Well, America got impatient and finally narrowed it down to two. Google trends show that Supercalifragilisticexpialidocious is the most searched Disney song in 29 states, which is probably because they're trying to learn how to spell it. And while the other 21 are still yelling, let it go, which I really wish they would let it go. It also breaks down by generation. Boomers love A Whole New World. I do too. Am I a boomer? No, I'm a millennial. Millennials went full Lizzie McGuire and Gen Z picked I Can't Wait to Be King. So basically, no matter what age you are, Disney still owns you. Never forget that. I got more variety coming up next.
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0: I've got. A Beautiful Thing will be for you and your bestie to go see Post Malone and Jelly Roll while they're on tour at a U.S. tour stop of your choice. 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

0: 98. Five is under things you didn't know you needed. Ronald McDonald sang the national anthem at a minor league baseball game in Charlotte, and the crowd loved it. Yep, the clown himself belted it out all before the night's game, proving once and for all that he does more than just hamburgers. Honestly, it beats another off-key anthem. And now, I kind of want him to do it at the World Series. Or at least for the Woodpeckers. Pete, Michelle, hear me out. Let's make it happen. I got more variety coming up next.
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0: 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I'm going to get out of here and make way for Nightly with Jade and Tyler. I'll talk to you guys tomorrow. Good night. Q98.
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1: It is Nightly with Jade and Tyler. Jade, at any point in your life, did you use dating apps?
2: I have not, but plenty of friends who have.
1: Well, you're one of the lucky ones because it's the wild, wild west out there. And now Bumble, one of the biggest dating apps, they're making huge changes on their operating system.
2: Uh-oh, what changes are coming?
1: Well, first off, they're getting rid of swiping right, and they're going to be moving toward an AI matchmaking system.
2: Wait a minute. This is major. So they're going to be... Actually, this might be a good thing.
1: So the CEO of Bumble said people are burnt out with dating apps, so instead, they're going to be leaning heavily into AI. The company is going to be releasing an AI assistant called Bee, which recommends matches based on personality, communication style, and relationship goals.
2: This actually might help some people out so that they don't go for the normal, you know, whatever type of toxic situations they end up finding themselves in. But hey, this is going to be a better matchmaking service overall.
1: But not everybody. Someone online said, will my AI love bomb me for 4 months then ghost?
2: Hopefully not.
1: And they're also getting rid of women message first rule. If you didn't know that Bumble, it would have to be the women that would engage a conversation. Men couldn't hit you up if they matched with you. Now they're getting rid of that as well.
2: That's kind of wild. Did you ever have that experience? When you were on dating apps back in the day, did you ever use Bumble?
1: I did, yes.
2: Ooh, any hits? Any good hits?
1: Well, it was kind of annoying. Like, you'd match with like a good looking person. You'd be like, well, it's like you had to wait. So I hate waiting.
2: Oh, man. Okay, so this might be better for the fellas out there too.
0: Nightly with Jade and Tyler.
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13: 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I prove it. 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Speed is the most common factor we find in deadly crashes. I've seen cars split in half just because someone was in a hurry. 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

0: 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Hosted in the quad between Old Main and the Mary Livermore Library, this is a day you don't want to miss.
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I blasted off the planet, rock that caused catastrophe, and it matters more because I had it. Now I had, I thought about wreaking havoc on an opposition, kind of shocking, they want a static with precision. I'm automatic, quarterback, I ain't talking second, pack it up, I don't panic, batter, batter.

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1: Q98. Hello, I'm Eric Hurley with the Police Department Traffic Unit. We don't write tickets to raise money, we write tickets to change behavior. Speed was the primary factor in more than 60% of the 28 fatal crashes we investigated last year. Every stop we make might be the one that prevents the next death. I'd rather give you a citation than tell your loved one you're never coming home.
2: I'm Detective Deal with the Fayetteville Police Department's Traffic Unit. As a crash reconstructionist, I don't guess what happened, I prove it. We measure, photograph, and digitally rebuild each fatal scene, millisecond by millisecond. Speed is the most common factor we find in deadly crashes. I've seen cars split in half just because someone was in a hurry. These aren't freak accidents, they're choices, and every choice has a consequence.
1: If you see blue lights in 2026, expect a citation.
2: If we see this scene again, someone didn't listen. 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
1: Speed kills, respect the limit.
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2: You know who Dr. Sanjay Gupta is, right?
3: Yeah.
4: Oh, yeah. CNN.
2: CNN.
4: Okay.
2: Yeah. Well, he traveled to this place deep in the Bolivian Amazon, and he spent some time with this tribe, and they're called the Chiamanea tribe. Now, they're an indigenous group of people, but there's like 17,000 of them, so it's a pretty big little deal going. But they have, in their whole entire, out of the 17,000, they have a dementia rate of approximately 1%. Now, in America, 65 and older, it's an average of 11%. And so one of the things he wanted to find out was, what's the deal? And so he along with some researchers, they studied the tribe, and it's not genetic luck, it's the lifestyle. Now, these people don't have a wellness plan. You know how everybody here on the internet has got a wellness plan, okay? Yeah. They don't have that. What they have is their lifestyle. The average person there walks around 17,000 steps a day, not on a treadmill, not out running or anything like that. It's because they have to, because they walk where they're going, and they're fishing, they're farming, they're hunting. There's a lot of walking going on. So their diet is 70% complex carbs, and it's plants and cassava, which is a root vegetable like yuca, whatever, rice and corn. Then it's 15% fats and 15% proteins. There's zero processed food. There's no added sugar. There's no added salt. Their diet is, you know, very dense in fiber, and they have a lot of the micronutrients like selenium and potassium, magnesium. But they do practice intermittent fasting, but it's not on a schedule. It's because the food's not always available. If they don't go hunt or fish, maybe they don't have anything that day. They get consistent sleep, and most of the time, if they're awake, they're physically active. It's the opposite, the polar opposite of how we live, which it makes perfect sense. Now, the question is, what's the balance here? What is the balance? Because we don't want to live exactly like that.
4: Well, we couldn't. I mean, even if we wanted to, we can't replicate
2: that. There's no way.
4: That.
2: There's no way. You can't. You can't. Because you, I, Max, Doc, a good many hours a day, we're stuck in a chair. Mm-hmm. We're stuck. We can't move. We can't. And by the time the day's over with, just from sitting and looking and talking, you're too tired to go walk or anything. So, and a lot of people are like that. A lot of jobs, when I worked at Budweiser, I did walk a decent amount, rode forklifts and stuff a little bit, but I still sat a lot though. And I think we're a very sedentary country.
3: Well, we are.
4: Go ahead. It's hard because, you know, we can talk all day long about, you know, get a standing desk or whatever. Not every job allows it. When your first move is to like criticize or lecture people about what they could be doing differently, you don't even stop to consider that they may be doing all they can
2: right
4: now.
2: That's right.
4: Yeah.
2: That's exactly right. I have tried to cut back on the processed foods. And part of that, since Alex and then moved up the street, Alex is like, she's not trying to have processed foods for the kids. And so when we eat with them or they eat with us, you know, and it's really not that hard. Gee, I don't think you eat a lot of processed foods, do you?
4: You know, I don't. I mean, it depends on what is a processed food. Like Ocean Spray cranberry juice is a processed food, right? Because I didn't put my face in the bog and munch those cranberries down.
2: Yeah.
4: So like when we say processed foods, like some, you know, some processed foods are, you know, the alternative was how the hell were you going to eat them?
2: Yeah.
4: I think what we mean when we say processed foods are pizza rolls, right?
3: Interesting about this is there's a genetic component to this as well. So I think it's not just lifestyle. If you look at my parents, they were people that moved around as much as they could well into their 90s. They didn't eat a lot of processed foods, not a lot of drinking. They never smoked. But none of their siblings or anybody else in their family ever got dementia either. And they weren't necessarily as healthy as my parents. So lifestyle is a part of it. But I also think that genetics play a role as well.
2: Yeah, because there's been generations and generations of these people there, and you're exactly right. So that you're right. The DNA has got a lot to do with it.
4: And I swear, the conditions of life are mobilized against us. The average person, life is against you. And you just, it's a fight. It's a fight just to hang on to what you got. People are doing their best.
3: Amen, Sherry.
4: People are doing their best. And if they need to eat an Oscar Mayer wiener later, oh, well. Like, they're doing their best. It's the Bob and Sherry Show.
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16: 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We write tickets to change behavior. Speed was the primary factor in more than 60% of the 28 fatal crashes we investigated last year. 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I'd rather give you a citation than tell your loved one you're never coming home.
13: 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Speed is the most common factor we find in deadly crashes. 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
16: If you see blue lights in 2026, expect a citation.
13: If we see this scene again, someone didn't listen. 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
16: Speed kills, respect the limit.
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3: You guys, I want to take this man at his word, but, well, you'll see.
4: Okay.
3: It's the CEO of Chipotle, which, you know, who doesn't like Chipotle sometimes? It's, you know, yeah. You know what you're going to get at Chipotle. You're going to get a tasty burrito bowl. So the CEO of Chipotle was on a B2B podcast called the Yahoo Finance Power Players. And he answered the question he was asked about Chipotle customers complaining that their burritos and their burrito bowls are not what they used to be, that they're kind of skimpy and stingy. And what does he say to customers making that complaint? And here's what he said. He said, just ask for a little more. Full stop. No questions asked. If you want more, just ask the team member. I promise you, there's never a team member on that line that's going to say no. Just ask for a little more. Okay, why do I feel like if any one of us stood there in the Chipotle line and said, I'd like, how about a little more chicken? Wait, what kind of answer do you think you're getting to that?
5: Yeah.
3: You got a little more chicken money? Do you believe that if you said to the Chipotle team member, I'd like to have a little more, that they're just going to heap it on, no questions? Do you believe this?
4: No, because once they start that, they're going to, I mean, that's, no, they're
6: Sherry,
4: not going to do
6: I
4: it.
6: I do believe this if it was Lamar, because didn't Lamar have some sort of a game he ran with the lunch ladies in his school to get himself some more food?
3: Yeah, but he was using.
7: Hey, Mabel,
3: you know, he was using.
7: You're looking
3: his
7: great in that hair knit. Yeah. That hair knit brings out your eyes. It does. It really does.
3: I'm pretty sure, unless she's working at Chipotle now and Lamar says, hey, Chief, how about a little bit more? They're going to be like, sure, that'll be an extra $3 or whatever the upcharge of it is.
7: Yeah, he's opened up a can of worms, is what he's done.
3: I think so.
7: Because everybody thinks, oh, well, I can get some more meat. No, that was stupid.
3: I think so. I think that they should give you what you're paying for and that you shouldn't have to ask for a little more and see what happens. Because if you're prepared to give me a little more, why didn't you just give me that in the first place?
7: To start with, yes.
3: Because here's what I'm hearing. The CEO of Chipotle went on that podcast and said, we ripping people off unless they catch us and ask for more. Is that not what you hear? That's what I heard.
4: Yeah.
3: And then I'm looking at the guy's picture, and he absolutely looks like a man who is saying with his entire being, yeah, we're just picking your pocket as best we can, but if you catch us, oh, you got us.
7: We'll pay
3: give
7: up.
3: You a little bit more. This world, y'all. This world. 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
12: Good morning from the CBS 17 newsroom. I'm Bill Young. The Cumberland County Sheriff's Office joined fellow law enforcement agencies to honor officers lost in the line of duty. The sheriff stood with deputies at the annual Peace Officers Memorial Ceremony. Sheriff Jonathan Morgan posted a message on Facebook thanking all the agencies and attendees who paid tribute to the officers who made the ultimate sacrifice. Today, Fayetteville City Manager will present the proposed budget for next year. This is the first of three budget work sessions, but the only one where the city manager will present the budget. Those sessions are going to be held today, the 21st and the 28th, beginning at 10. Community members are able to give feedback on May 26 during the public hearing portion of the regular city council meeting at 6:30.
13: Thursday will have gradually clearing skies and a high of 76. Tonight will be partly cloudy with a low of 50, and Friday will be mostly sunny with a high of 80.
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4: All right, I'll see you Thursday.
5: Thursday night. Yeah.

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1: Thursday.
2: Yeah, Thursday.
3: Thursday, I don't care about you. Thursday doesn't even start.
4: So sometime between now and Thursday, I've got to come up with a small fortune.
5: It's the gateway to the weekend. Thursday. Now here's Bob and Sherry.
6: Gateway to the weekend, baby. Yes, it is. First day of the week. Welcome, welcome. Let me tell you what we have for you on today's show. We have the comedian Claire Hooper, wife killer, flees to Italy, and then says, I really don't want to go back to Texas because the Italian lifestyle is so much nicer. And I know I speak for everyone when I say, do we not want our murders as comfortable as possible? I know I do. I know.
7: That is the most horrific thing.
6: Buddy, you went to a lot of effort and energy and strategy to murder your family before fleeing to Italy. And if you want to stay and have pasta and a nap in the afternoon, by God, don't let me get in your way. Mm. So we have that coming up for you and morons in the news. And I've just been doing a lot of thinking these past couple of days about how gradually and then all at once our reality changed. Like last week we talked about the shocking revelation that the members of the cast of Friends each make about $20 million a year from reruns.
7: Still.
6: And the Brady Bunch cast has come out and said, yeah, that didn't really exist back in the 70s when we were making the Brady Bunch. So, like, we don't get anything, which is very true. You know, depending on when you were on your TV show, that dictates your deal. Yeah. And for there was like a weird golden moment for actors on television shows, and the cast of Friends walked right into it because the actors that came before them didn't get these deals. And from what I understand, the actors coming after them, streaming does not pay the way like the cast of Friends is being compensated.
7: No.
6: So there was just this one brief moment in time. And so I was sitting on my couch last night covered in animals and thinking about how it wasn't all that long ago that people were really excited about and talking about a new TV commercial for an iPhone. Do you remember that? Remember the Ting Ting, Shut Up and Let Me Go?
7: Yes.
2: Yeah.
6: People looked forward to watching that TV commercial, and there were whole think piece discussions of it on the internet. Now, just sit with that for a second, because I can't remember the last time, unless it was the Super Bowl, where people talked collectively with enthusiasm about something like that. Now, we seemingly don't share anything, really. And everything that's flying at us feels kind of bad. Is it just me? You can tell me if it's just me.
7: No, Sherry, I think you're absolutely right. Because of the way we consume media now, we are so fragmented out that we don't have a lot of shared experiences. That's why it's cool when there's a Super Bowl, like a live event like that, where there seems to be a little bit more of a shared experience.
6: I just feel like everything is an assault, like a nonstop assault on your central nervous system. I forwarded myself a string of instructions on how to keep Google from reading all of my private emails and harvesting that information to train its AI. You can opt out of that. Google opts you in. And it's about an 8-step process. Are you aware that this is happening, you guys?
8: No.
6: Are you aware?
8: No, I didn't know that was going on.
6: Are you aware that as a Gmail user, you've agreed to let Google have access to everything, all the contents of your emails, including really personal information, medical or financial or, you know, dear diary? They have all of it. They have access to all of it. So I just kind of feel like we live in the worst possible version of the Jetsons, you know, the worst possible version.
2: No flying
6: of the
2: cars.
6: Future. No flying cars. And I can't believe that we're at a time where we have to you have to almost take a weekend training program in how to protect what scrap of privacy you have left.
7: Yeah.
6: And how desperately grateful we would all be for something we could all agree, well, that was cool or that was cute. You know, like we need the Budweiser Clydesdales. We need some puppies. We need a really great iPhone commercial because everything just feels like an assault. I don't think I'm crazy. I mean, I know I'm crazy, but I don't think I'm crazy where this is concerned.
0: But not crazy in that way.
1: The Attorney General of Texas has filed a suit against lawsuit because Netflix is collecting all kinds of data from you, including your children's watching habits as well. There's all kinds of stuff going on with that.
6: I'm sorry. I know a lot of y'all simp Free the Billionaires. You seem to think that they're better than the rest of us and deserve to walk all over us. I don't share that.
1: This is the Ting Ting y'all. Song you were talking about. Yeah.
6: This is how I feel about big tech now. Shut up and let me go. It's the Bob and Sherry Show.
1: Why should you go to the Bob and Sherry store? Because it's chock full of stuff you'll actually use. Like Doc, Are You There? 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
16: 323-5202.
17: Thursday will have gradually clearing skies and a high of 76. Tonight will be partly cloudy with a low of 50, and Friday will be mostly sunny with a high of 80.
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2: We've had a lot of technology talk this morning, and technology is not fun to talk about because most of the time we're on the losing end of that deal. Let's talk about something that's very basic and that pretty much everybody can agree with. Donuts. Donuts, donuts, donuts. Everybody loves donuts. And if you don't, I don't know what else to say to you. Krispy Kreme, of course, is my favorite donut. I think it's the best donut anywhere, except for some mom and pops. Some mom and pops have a really different deal on it, and their donuts are good. But Krispy Kreme, over the last, I don't know, maybe 10 or 15 years, before then, it was just Krispy Kreme donuts. They were glazed. They either had chocolate on them or they were filled. But they started doing some different things. They had they'll have a special donut, Hershey's double chocolate donut, or they'll do a limited edition collaboration with somebody, like they did the thing not too long ago with Milk Bar, and they did the compost donuts. And they always, always have the green original glazed donuts for St. Patrick's Day. So they do this back and forth, but that Krispy Kreme glazed donut withstands the test of time. It is always the moneymaker. Okay. Now, every once in a while, they have strawberry glaze. It only happens just like maybe once or twice a year. I've never gotten it. I've heard of it, but I've never gotten it. But get ready. Today, they are releasing the Orange Dreamsicle Original Glazed Donut. It's going to have like a citrus and vanilla flavored orange glaze, just like sort of like Good Humor's ice cream, the orange sickle. I'm wanting to check this out. It's they're

0: doing them today through the 17th.
1: May so the 14th that's it. You have three
0: it's
1: days.
0: It's only 3 days.
1: You have three days to get there?
0: Yeah. Yeah. Now, what they're doing is you can go in and buy one, or you can go in, you can get a dozen, of course, but if you buy a dozen regular glaze, then you can get a dozen of the orange sickle for $5. So that's a good little, you know.
1: The thing about Krispy Kreme donuts that I can never get past is the way my husband will eat seven of them at one time.
0: I can't do it.
1: Yeah, the hot now sign will be on, and yes, he'll come home with a box of Krispy Kreme glazed donuts, nothing fancy, and he can eat seven of them.
0: It just makes my teeth hurt to think that. I can eat two. I can eat two on that third one. But I can set what my, if I take Alex and we go pick him up to bring, I will watch her. She will eat four or five going down the road. Like, and I'm like, how are you doing it? Because I love them. But too much is too much.
1: I just don't have that metabolism, you know?
0: Yeah.
1: Like, I think I would die if I ate seven Krispy Kreme donuts. I don't think I could survive it. No, all right, so you have until midnight, I guess, on the 17th.
0: Yes.
1: To get you out there and get you this fancy donut. Morons in the News is next. It's the Bob and Sherry Show.
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16: Good morning from the CBS 17 newsroom. I'm Bill Young. There are major concerns about Cumberland County's workforce after Goodyear leaders announced they are closing the Fayetteville plant. Goodyear plans to shut down the plant next year. Company officials say they are closing because the tire industry is changing and this move helps them stay competitive. Nearly 2,000 workers will lose their jobs. Now, at the same time, Caterpillar announced it is adding 600 new production jobs at its facility in Sanford in Lee County. I know that's a bit of a drive, but there could be some opportunities for those impacted by Goodyear's closing. The jobs are for all shifts, primarily in assembly, logistics, and fabrication. No prior experience is required. Workers will help build compact truck loaders.
17: Thursday will have gradually clearing skies and a high of 76. Tonight will be partly cloudy with a low of 50, and Friday will be mostly sunny with a high of 80.
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7: Hi, Bob and Sherry. My name is Henry and I'm Aaron's kid. And Tuesday, I forgot my backpack to school. And at that point, Lamar was laughing on not eat spicy food, and my dad has to drop it off at school now. And it sounded like Lamar was laughing at me. Bye.
8: Oh, there you go, Lamar. You laugh at children who've forgotten their backpacks. I feel good about you, monster.
9: I feel so bad about that.
10: You villain.
8: Scarred that boy. Henry, he's going to apologize to you right now. You apologize to him.
9: I am so sorry. If I had any idea that your backpack had been forgotten, I would have been very solemn. I'm so sorry that happened to you. I'm glad you got it back.
8: Henry.
9: I was laughing with you, not at you.
8: He was, well, and he was laughing to avoid owning the truth about himself. And I think we all know what it is, the sensuous man.
11: Henry, thank your mom for listening for so long.
9: Yes, and we thank you for listening.
11: Yeah.
9: Keep it up, son. Keep it up.
11: All right. It's
8: sometimes I see.
11: Oh, sorry.
8: Sometimes I see posts on social media where people are like, "Mike, my son forgot his backpack, and so I just let him fail third grade to teach him a lesson." Okay, you've seen these too, right? Like little kids, you know, like little kids forget things and they make mistakes sometimes, and we don't. Like, what happened? What happened to understanding that little kids make mistakes and forget things?
11: Sherry,
8: sometimes?
11: This is the kind of mistake that I would make often. Let me just say.
8: Your mother would have to stop what she was doing and drive to St. Agnes' School of Perpetual Suffering to bring you your backpack.
11: That's right.
8: And your lunch, because you also... And that's why this place is a dump, Frank, because I can't get anything done. He'd forget his head if it wasn't put on.
11: Oh, I got a cold chill on that.
8: Yeah, that sounded familiar, didn't it?
11: Yes.
8: You forget your own head, mister. This place is a dump. Henry, we're so glad that you got your backpack. You know, you get an education or you'll turn out like us. And if I need to say any more about that, you need to be working even harder at school. It's the Bob and Sherry Show.
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21: Good morning from the CBS 17 newsroom. I'm Bill Young. The Cumberland County Sheriff's Office joined fellow law enforcement agencies to honor officers lost in the line of duty. The sheriff stood with deputies at the annual Peace Officers Memorial Ceremony. Sheriff Jonathan Morgan posted a message on Facebook thanking all the agencies and attendees who paid tribute to the officers who made the ultimate sacrifice. Today, Fayetteville City Manager will present the proposed budget for next year. This is the first of three budget work sessions, but the only one where the city manager will present the budget. Those sessions are going to be held today, the 21st and the 28th, beginning at 10. Community members are able to give feedback on May 26th during the public hearing portion of the regular city council meeting at 6:30.
22: Thursday will have gradually clearing skies and a high of 76. Tonight will be partly cloudy with a low of 50, and Friday will be mostly sunny with a high of 80.
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8: Good morning from the CBS 17 newsroom. I'm Bill Young. There are major concerns about Cumberland County's workforce after Goodyear leaders announced they are closing the Fayetteville plant. Goodyear plans to shut down the plant next year. Company officials say they are closing because the tire industry is changing and this move helps them stay competitive. Nearly 2,000 workers will lose their jobs. Now, at the same time, Caterpillar announced it is adding 600 new production jobs at its facility in Sanford in Lee County. I know that's a bit of a drive, but there could be some opportunity for those impacted by Goodyear's closing. The jobs are for all shifts, primarily in assembly, logistics, and fabrication. No prior experience is required. Workers will help build compact truck loaders.
9: Thursday, we'll have gradually clearing skies and a high of 76. Tonight will be partly cloudy with a low of 50, and Friday will be mostly sunny with a high of 80.

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3: Since we're kind of talking about criminals and murderers anyway, with the shocking news that Alex Murdoch won his appeal and his murder convictions and the death of his wife Maggie and son Paul have been overturned and he's getting a new trial. Here's a little fun fact. A little fun fact I just learned. So, you know, French Revolution, when they're singing the songs of angry men and they're rolling the guillotine through the streets.
4: Right.
3: King Louis and Marie Antoinette take off. Louis the 16th takes off and they're on the run and they're in the countryside. And there's a postmaster in this rural town and he's looking at this woman, this beautiful woman who's dressed down and trying to obviously low key it, but she's just breathtaking. And he's going, I'll be damned, I think that's Marie Antoinette. Then he looks at the man she's with. That guy looks familiar too. The post office, the postmaster, reaches into his pocket and he removes a 50-franc note, paper money. And he studies the picture on the money and he studies the guy with this beautiful woman. He looks at the money and he looks at the guy and he goes, yeah, that's Marie Antoinette, and that's the king. And the postmaster informs on them, and that's how they got captured, arrested, and beheaded. Yeah, because the postmaster was one of the people singing the songs of the angry men. Postmaster was like, I believe that we will not be eating cake. I believe we will not starve and watch our children starve while you pillage our future for your fancy parties and balls. I believe I'll be turning y'all in and watching you receive justice. And that's how that went down. I never knew that. Did you ever know that?
5: No, I did not know how they were caught. No, I just knew that they were caught.
3: Yeah, so you might not want your face on the money, I guess is what I'm saying, because that's how they identified him. And this was back, you know, before television or like most wanted posters. This was a dude literally like pulling a piece of money out of his pocket, looking at it, looking at you, looking at the money. And that's how you got busted. So don't get your face on the money, but also don't be guilty of the kind of things that make the people want to rise up against you and knock your head off.
5: Yeah, that'll do it. Yeah.
3: Try to live a life where folks don't cheer as you get beheaded. It's the Bob and Sherry Show.
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14: Good morning from the CBS 17 newsroom. I'm Bill Young. The Cumberland County Sheriff's Office joined fellow law enforcement agencies to honor officers lost in the line of duty. The sheriff stood with deputies at the annual Peace Officers Memorial Ceremony. Sheriff Jonathan Morgan posted a message on Facebook thanking all the agencies and attendees who paid tribute to the officers who made the ultimate sacrifice. Today, Fayetteville City Manager will present the proposed budget for next year. This is the first of three budget work sessions, but the only one where the city manager will present the budget. Those sessions are going to be held today, the 21st and the 28th, beginning at 10. Community members are able to give feedback on May 26 during the public hearing portion of the regular city council meeting at 6:30.
15: Thursday will have gradually clearing skies and a high of 76. Tonight will be partly cloudy with a low of 50, and Friday will be mostly sunny with a high of 80.
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3: 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Well, my husband, who thinks he has an MD after his name, which he doesn't, diagnosed my rash.

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3: Good morning from the CBS 17 newsroom. I'm Bill Young. There are major concerns about Cumberland County's workforce after Goodyear leaders announced they are closing the Fayetteville plant. Goodyear plans to shut down the plant next year. Company officials say they are closing because the tire industry is changing and this move helps them stay competitive. Nearly 2,000 workers will lose their jobs. Now, at the same time, Caterpillar announced it is adding 600 new production jobs at its facility in Sanford in Lee County. I know that's a bit of a drive, but there could be some opportunities for those impacted by Goodyear's closing. The jobs are for all shifts, primarily in assembly, logistics, and fabrication. No prior experience is required. Workers will help build compact truck loaders.
4: Thursday will have gradually clearing skies and a high of 76. Tonight will be partly cloudy with a low of 50, and Friday will be mostly sunny with a high of 80.

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3: Hi, Bob and Sherry crew. It's Jen from Orlando. I was listening to today's episode, and you were talking about Reese's and Oreos and how they've changed the flavor and they're not as good anymore, and I totally agree. But I was wondering if you guys had tried the Reese's Oreos. They are so good. Absolutely worth a try.
4: That sounds really good. That sounds really good. I mean, now you've reviewed the pickle Oreos. You would love the Reese's Oreos.
5: I did.
4: There's a little bit of there's a slightly bitter edge to the chocolate part of an Oreo cookie that works so well. That's why it works so well, I think, with the cream filling. But you can see how with the peanut butter. Do you remember, I think, when I was a kid, wasn't the Reese's peanut butter campaign was, you got peanut butter in my chocolate.
6: Yeah,
4: no, my you got chocolate on my peanut butter.
6: Yeah.
4: Yeah. That sounds amazing.
6: I've seen them. I have seen them in the the aisle right before you the checkout aisle when they've got all those things that look so good and you're ready to check out.
7: Right.
4: Oh, in the impulse. Yeah, the impulse buy.
6: Impulse.
4: But you now that's not like your pickle Oreos because I didn't see those in the store.
6: No,
4: those are only.
6: No. That's a special order. You have to go online. You have to order them. They have to ship them to you. It's a whole ordeal.
7: So what's interesting about the Reese's and Oreos? There is a Reese's peanut butter cup that features Oreos, and there is also an Oreo that features Reese's peanut butter cups. You see what I mean? So there's two different products going on here.
6: There's a tie in there.
7: Both that sound heavenly to me.
4: I would be able to forgive this world a lot of things if they had not jacked with Reese's peanut butter cups. It was one of the few really great, affordable like pleasures in life. What was better than a Reese's peanut butter cup?
7: Nothing.
4: Like you were willing to like steal them from your own children's Halloween baskets.
7: Oh, yeah.
4: You know, that's how, and then they changed the formula. Oh, did you need just that much more profit? Did you need just a little bit more? It's like I was telling these guys, I won't name the company, but I subscribe to a bunch of like industry trade publications, and the headline in one of them names one of the biggest companies in our business. Profits up, cuts coming. It's not enough just to have profits up. You can't just take your profits and let us keep our jobs. You can't just take your profits and let us have Reese's peanut butter cups. You have to keep getting more, more, more. The only other thing in the universe that behaves this way is cancer. You know that? Seriously. Like you can't just let us have. I am singing the songs of angry moms at the

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10: Good morning from the CBS 17 newsroom. I'm Bill Young. There are major concerns about Cumberland County's workforce after Goodyear leaders announced they are closing the Fayetteville plant. Goodyear plans to shut down the plant next year. Company officials say they are closing because the tire industry is changing and this move helps them stay competitive. Nearly 2,000 workers will lose their jobs. Now, at the same time, Caterpillar announced it is adding 600 new production jobs at its facility in Sanford in Lee County. I know that's a bit of a drive, but there could be some opportunity for those impacted by Goodyear's closing. The jobs are for all shifts, primarily in assembly, logistics, and fabrication. No prior experience is required. Workers will help build compact truck loaders.
11: Thursday will have gradually clearing skies and a high of 76. Tonight will be partly cloudy with a low of 50, and Friday will be mostly sunny with a high of 80.
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0: Kalani on Q98. Let's be real for a second. We could all use a little extra time every single day, right? Time to finally knock out the thing we've been putting off or do something we actually want to do. You're not alone. They say almost half of us think life needs more fun, actual fun. Well, apparently, we're not having any fun these days, right? Makes our relationships better, makes work seem a little bit better. 1 in 10 people can't even remember the last time they had a full free day just to enjoy themselves. So what's the problem? Time, or lack of it. What do we need? 2.5 more hours, according to these studies. That would be nice. Olivia Rodrigo on the way. It's Q98.
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23: Weather. Thursday will have gradually clearing skies and high temperatures up to 76 degrees. Tonight will be partly cloudy with a low of 50, and Friday will be mostly sunny with a high of 80. Temperatures will continue to climb quickly through the end of the week, which will set up a warm weekend with high temperatures all the way in the 90s. That is your favorite forecast. I'm CBS 17 meteorologist Rachel Dunzing.
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0: Jack Harlow on Q98, story online making people furious, and honestly, for good reason. So this tourist in Hawaii was caught on video throwing a coconut-sized rock at an endangered monk seal. Her name is Lonnie. She was swimming near the beach. Like, why would a person do that to an animal? Federal agents arrested the guy. He's from Washington and now was charged with harassing a protected animal. Investigators say the rock nearly missed the seal's head, but scared her badly enough to change her behavior. So the witnesses confronted him. Yeah, he said he don't care, and he claimed he was rich enough to pay the fine. Dude. Good news, though. The authorities did step in because, you know, being on vacation doesn't mean that you can just do whatever the heck you want. Miles Smith on the way. Q98
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13: A Better Life with Dr. Sanjay Gupta.
14: The risk of stroke goes up for all of us as we age. But for women, the risk really amplifies after menopause. In fact, one in five women in the United States between the ages of 55 and 75 will have a stroke. But according to a new study carried out by researchers in California, adhering to the Mediterranean diet can significantly lower that risk. One expert said, "We continue to see study after study showing that a predominantly plant-based diet improves all sorts of different outcomes. Now, with this diet in particular, you've seen it lower the risk of certain types of cancer, diabetes, depression, dementia, even gum disease. Now, as a reminder, the Mediterranean diet prioritizes eating vegetables, fruits, beans, olive oil, nuts and fish, and limiting meat and dairy." I'm Dr. Sanjay Gupta, helping you live a better life.
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0: 98 with Harry Styles. Students at North Carolina State's Wilson College of Textiles thought they were just there to, you know, grab the diploma, take some photos, until their commencement speaker casually dropped a life-changing surprise. This businessman, Anil Kochhar, I think that's how you say it, announced that the entire final year of student loans was being paid off, completely done. The gift came from him and his wife, Marilyn, in honor of their father, who also went to NC State. And it wasn't just like a symbolic money. It covered senior year loans for 176 undergrads, 26 grad students. As soon as he said it, the room completely erupted, of course. Cheers, standing ovation. Forget about waiting until the end for your applause, right? How they always tell you. A moment these students will literally never forget. That is awesome. Taylor Swift on the way. Q98.
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17: Thursday will have gradually clearing skies and high temperatures up to 76 degrees. Tonight will be partly cloudy with a low of 50, and Friday will be mostly sunny with a high of 80. Temperatures will continue to climb quickly through the end of the week, which will set up a warm weekend with high temperatures all the way in the 90s. That is your favorite forecast. I'm CBS 17 meteorologist Rachel Dunzing.
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0: Q98 with Lizzo. Earlier, we talked about how the commencement speaker at NC State got major cheers, obviously. And, you know, graduation speeches usually have applause, maybe a tear or two, you know, the inspirational greatest hits. But there was one speaker that did not get that treatment. University of Central Florida, this woman, Gloria Caulfield, brought up AI, calling it, quote, the next industrial revolution. The crowd immediately started booing her, like full-on boos. And you could tell it totally threw her. She actually looked confused, turned around, is like, what happened? And tried to recover with, so I struck a chord. May I finish? Spoiler alert, they're not done booing. But things got more awkward when she called it a bipolar topic, which I think she meant polarizing, but I mean, that would have been a great time for ChatGPT to step in and help her with the wording. That somebody pointed out she was speaking to graduates from the College of Arts and Humanities and the College of Communication. So, you know, Gloria, maybe read the room. Taylor Swift on the way. It's Q98.
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0: The shows this year are going to be crazy. What they can expect is for me to go 110% every single night and sing my ass off to a point where it doesn't even make sense. And every night, I literally feel like I'm going to collapse at the end of every show. I go all out like it's the last show I'm ever going to do, because you never know.

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1: 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And that quiet resilience, that's something to be proud of today. Charlie Puth on the way. 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
12: Jerk.
1: Thursday, we'll have gradually clearing skies and high temperatures up to 76 degrees. Tonight will be partly cloudy with a low of 50, and Friday will be mostly sunny with a high of 80. Temperatures will continue to climb quickly through the end of the week, which will set up a warm weekend with high temperatures all the way in the 90s. That is your favorite forecast. I'm CBS 17 meteorologist Rachel Dunzing.
12: Hi, my name is Taylan.
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0: Sabrina Carpenter on Q98. Flying is already stressful enough. Long lines, tiny seats, that one guy who refuses to wear headphones. A former flight attendant shared what not to do on a plane if you want a smooth flight. First of all, don't walk around barefoot. That's like a biohazard. Nobody needs that in their life. Also, go easy on the alcohol. It hits harder in the air, and then suddenly you're not yourself. Drink water. Planes are drier than overcooked chicken. Dress in layers because somehow it's always going to be like Antarctica and a sauna at the same time. And maybe skip the soda and gas-producing foods before flying. Cabin pressure plus that? Yeah, absolutely not. Black Eyed Peas on the way. It's Q98.
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15: A better life with Dr. Sanjay Gupta.
16: If you're someone who isn't super active, just thinking about the amount of exercise you're supposed to get every week can feel daunting. 75 minutes of vigorous exercise, 150 minutes of moderate intensity exercise. It's a lot. But I have some good news for you in the form of a recent study out of Norway. Researchers found that for most sedentary people, getting just 5 more minutes of meaningful movement a day had a statistically significant impact on their expected lifespan. So did reducing the amount of time they sat every day by just 30 minutes. That's not to say that this bare minimum is what you should aspire to, but I think it's a good reminder that doing something is always better than doing nothing. The point is, just get started. Work just a little bit more movement into your daily routine, and don't even think of it as exercise. I'm Dr. Sanjay Gupta, helping you live a better life.

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2: Hey, it's Olivia Rodrigo, and this is my new song, Drop Dead, on Q98, today's best variety. I

0: Rodrigo on Q98. Okay, maybe some of your summer plans include booking a cruise. Well, it's been a week for that. First of all, Carnival had that pricing glitch. People thought they scored the deal of a lifetime. Balcony cabins for insanely cheap. And then boom, they're like, never mind. Canceled the bookings, refunded the money, handed out this awkward apology. And then there's the health stuff. Norovirus is making a usual cruise ship comeback. The stomach bug nobody asked for. Hundreds of people getting sick on some ships. Lots of hand sanitizer, lots of quarantining, zero fun. Then, of course, the scary one, the hantavirus. People have been talking about that. That's been linked to a cruise ship outbreak. And they say the overall risk is low, but still not exactly the vacation vibe. So your bottom line, cruises can still be fun. Just maybe double check the fine print. Wash your hands like you're scrubbing for surgery. And don't trust a deal that looks too good to be true. Justin Bieber on the way. It's Q98.
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13: weather. Thursday will have gradually clearing skies and high temperatures up to 76 degrees. Tonight will be partly cloudy with a low of 50, and Friday will be mostly sunny with a high of 80. Temperatures will continue to climb quickly through the end of the week, which will set up a warm weekend with high temperatures all the way in the 90s. That is your favorite forecast. I'm CBS 17 meteorologist Rachel Dunzing.
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0: Ed Sheeran on Q98. Okay, we wish we had more time in a day to have fun, but, you know, fun is relative, especially when you get older. So, the list of things that pass for fun when you're an adult because being an adult is really stinky. Color coding antidepressants. Yep. Checking the grocery store receipt for club card savings. Yes, please. Oh, how about filling all four of your tires before the time expires on the air machine? That is a score. Backing out of the driveway only using the reverse camera or not using it at all? Heck yeah. Cutting random pieces of wood with a bandsaw in the garage. That for me is like therapy. And pulling over to read historic markers. I have to walk right up to it because I can't see it because I'm old. Somber on the way.
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13: The risk of stroke goes up for all of us as we age. But for women, the risk really amplifies after menopause. In fact, 1 in 5 women in the United States between the ages of 55 and 75 will have a stroke. But according to a new study carried out by researchers in California, adhering to the Mediterranean diet can significantly lower that risk. One expert said, "We continue to see study after study showing that a predominantly plant-based diet improves all sorts of different outcomes. Now, with this diet in particular, you've seen it lower the risk of certain types of cancer, diabetes, depression, dementia, even gum disease. Now, as a reminder, the Mediterranean diet prioritizes eating vegetables, fruits, beans, olive oil, nuts and fish, and limiting meat and dairy." I'm Dr. Sanjay Gupta, helping you live a better life.
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were talking earlier about how people are getting sick on cruise ships. I just want to remind you to go wash your hands. It's probably been a little while. Go wash with soap. 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

0: Q98 with BTS. I don't know about you, but I was raised on the street, Sesame Street. So way back in the way back, I remember being in third grade and the Challenger launch of, obviously, that was a huge tragedy. I always wanted to be an astronaut. Well, get this. Apparently, Big Bird almost went to space on that trip. Carol Spinney, the puppeteer, was invited to fly as Big Bird to get the kids excited about NASA. The costumes couldn't fit, though, and honestly, could you imagine a world without Big Bird? That'd be terrible. Lady Gaga on the way. It's Q98.
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14: Carolina weather. Thursday will have gradually clearing skies and high temperatures up to 76 degrees. Tonight will be partly cloudy with a low of 50, and Friday will be mostly sunny with a high of 80. Temperatures will continue to climb quickly through the end of the week, which will set up a warm weekend with high temperatures all the way in the 90s. That is your favorite forecast. I'm CBS 17 meteorologist Rachel Dunzing.
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0: 98 with Lil Nas X. If you don't know what to do with your hands in photos, you're not alone. You cross your arms, put them in your pockets, do the classic peace sign, you know. Anyway, according to a new report, phone cameras are so high res now that if you're throwing up that V sign with your fingers pointed outward, your fingerprints could actually be pulled from the photo. So congratulations, your Instagram might be solving crimes. Now, your fingers are facing inward to your chest. Well, that's what my mom would call gang signs. You're safe. Cool. And before we start wearing mittens and selfies, think about this. This would still take a lot of serious AI-powered hacker work. AI is moving fast, though, and what sounded insane 2 years ago when we first heard about this is basically like Walgreens tech now. So smile and, I don't know, put your hands in your pockets. Nelly Furtado on the way. Q98.
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0: SZA on Q98. It's hard to believe we're already looking forward to Memorial Day weekend. Like, how do we get so far? But listen, if you're planning to absolutely eat and drink your way through the whole weekend, here's something that might help you with the guilt. A study found our bodies can actually bounce back way faster than we think after a big day of, let's call it, enthusiastic eating. And occasionally overeating probably won't mess you up long term. Now, this is important. That does not mean you get to do this every weekend like it's a sport. They had people overeat for 5 straight days, adding about 1,000 extra calories a day. Golly. Basically, stimulating a holiday weekend. And shockingly, their metabolism and insulin levels were fine. So, the burgers, the chips, that mystery salad that's mostly mayo, just maybe don't turn this into a lifestyle, but every now and again is okay. Kalani on the way. It's Q98.
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14: Carolina weather. Thursday will have gradually clearing skies and high temperatures up to 76 degrees. Tonight will be partly cloudy with a low of 50, and Friday will be mostly sunny with a high of 80. Temperatures will continue to climb quickly through the end of the week, which will set up a warm weekend with high temperatures all the way to the 90s. That is your favorite forecast. I'm CBS 17 meteorologist Rachel Dunzing.
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1: Me not working hard. Yeah, right. Picture that with a Kodak. Or better yet, go to Times

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1: One Republic on Q98. Resourceful or tacky? There's a fine line. Woman in Pennsylvania sharing her wedding story on Facebook. She said one of her dad's friends brought his daughter and son-in-law to her small wedding. Big mistake because this woman, who she barely knows, showed up with 10 Tupperware containers, filled 7 of them with buffet food, 3 with dessert, grabbed some beer, stole the floral centerpieces on the way out, and left the bride a $5 bill as a gift. And before you ask, no, she wasn't struggling financially. She just wanted leftovers. Now, of course, the internet is fighting about it. People are like, well, the food would have gone to waste. But a lot of people are agreeing this wasn't wedding etiquette. That's called a grocery store run. Just saying. Taylor Swift on the way. It's Q98.
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0: So Mother's Day didn't go exactly the way you wanted it to. Good news. There's talk of a redo weekend because apparently some moms got a text instead of a call, a card instead of a plan, or nothing at all. So if you messed it up, this is your second chance to get it right. And if you don't, yeah, there might not be a third. So let's make some plans. It's going to be a nice weekend. Take her to a beach. Take her to a patio. Have some cocktails. I don't know. Just do better. I got more variety coming up next.
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18: Thursday will have gradually clearing skies and high temperatures up to 76 degrees. Tonight will be partly cloudy with a low of 50, and Friday will be mostly sunny with a high of 80. Temperatures will continue to climb quickly through the end of the week, which will set up a warm weekend with high temperatures all the way in the 90s. That is your favorite forecast. I'm CBS 17 meteorologist Rachel Dunzing.

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0: 8. I love that dance mix. I got 5 things I bet you didn't know. How about fridge didn't come from refrigerator? It came from Frigidaire, the actual brand. How about the Guinness Book of World Records exists because 2 guys argued about a bird while they were at a bar? I mean, great conversations do come up while you're at the bar drinking. How about Queen said no to Rocky, which is how we got Eye of the Tiger? That would have been dope for them to be on the soundtrack. What about One Direction was the first British group to debut at number 1 with their first album? And last but not least, Google searches now use more power than the entire moon landing. That's 5 things I bet you didn't know. Now go. Be the smartest one at trivia. I got more variety coming up next.
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Not Jeff Davis, but I do love shoes that don't have laces. Hey, Bessie, it's Dominique. And Bumble is so desperate, it's asking AI to help for matches. I'll tell you more about it up next.

0: Q98. So dating apps are officially evolving or spiraling, depending on how you look at it. Glass half empty. Bumble says it's getting rid of swiping and letting AI pick your matches for you. So instead of judging people yourself, a robot's going to do it. What could possibly go wrong? They're even dropping the whole women message first rule, which honestly, at this point, just let AI go on the date for me. I mean, text for me, and also explain why I'm still single. Well, I'm not, but you know, there was a time. I got more variety coming up next.
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13: A Better Life with Dr. Sanjay Gupta.
14: You ever wonder why the same cold virus makes some people so sick and others not sick at all? Well, according to an interesting new study out of Yale School of Medicine, one key factor is how quickly the cells in their noses, called nasal cells, respond to the virus and contain it. It's called the interferon response, and it can vary for different people. Now, when that response gets inhibited, it can trigger a different reaction, which leads to excessive mucus production and inflammation. In other words, a cold that is a lot more miserable. Of course, there are other factors at play: your genetics, any underlying conditions, immunity from vaccinations or previous infections. If you are trying really hard not to get sick, high-quality masks, they can be very effective. Also, good old-fashioned hand washing. And remember not to touch your face. I'm Dr. Sanjay Gupta, helping you live a better life.
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1: The initial idea for this song actually started from a demo I was doing for a different artist on that day. I literally completely spaced on the origin story of this initially. It was just a demo. It was like a start, like a verse and chorus idea, no arrangement. The production was totally different. I write all the time, constantly. Like, I might start two songs a day. I might finish two a day. You never know. And then a year later, I'm combing through demos that don't even really have names or associations. And I stumble across this one, couldn't even remember for the life of me.

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1: Q98. So have I ever committed a crime? This might be the most Dominique Ford crime ever. Or Floridian. A woman in Florida stole a Red Bull truck and led police on a multi-county chase, which is ironic because Red Bull is supposed to give you wings and not an escape plan. But she did make it far. She got arrested. And honestly, if you're going to steal a truck, maybe not pick the one that literally is covered in branding. Or maybe pick that one and hide it, because these 3 for 7s are kicking my butt. I got more variety coming up next.
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13: A better life with Dr. Sanjay Gupta.
14: If you're someone who isn't super active, just thinking about the amount of exercise you're supposed to get every week can feel daunting. 75 minutes of vigorous exercise, 150 minutes of moderate intensity exercise. It's a lot. But I have some good news for you in the form of a recent study out of Norway. Researchers found that for most sedentary people, getting just 5 more minutes of meaningful movement a day had a statistically significant impact on their expected lifespan. So did reducing the amount of time they sat every day by just 30 minutes. That's not to say that this bare minimum is what you should aspire to, but I think it's a good reminder that doing something is always better than doing nothing. The point is, just get started. Work just a little bit more movement into your daily routine, and don't even think of it as exercise. I'm Dr. Sanjay Gupta, helping you live a better life.
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you text the keyword paranoid to 95819 for your chance to see Jelly Roll Post Malone at a U.S. tour stop of your choice. Do it. Do it now. I feel by the wayside, like everyone else. I hate you, I hate you.

0: 98. So were you cooler in high school more, or are you more cooler now? Well, it turns out that more Americans think they're cooler now than they were in high school, which honestly feels like a rebrand, because back then cool meant being popular. Now it means just having boundaries, good taste, and knowing when to leave early. And listen, I don't know about popular, but I definitely look better with age and a little extra weight than I did. So we all upgrade it, right? Parents out there are calling themselves very cool, though. Your kids are probably lying. But real talk, the coolest thing now is not caring if you're cool at all, which doesn't really make much sense to me, but I'll go with it. I got more variety coming up next.
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17: The risk of stroke goes up for all of us as we age. But for women, the risk really amplifies after menopause. In fact, 1 in 5 women in the United States between the ages of 55 and 75 will have a stroke. But according to a new study carried out by researchers in California, adhering to the Mediterranean diet can significantly lower that risk. One expert said, "We continue to see study after study showing that a predominantly plant-based diet improves all sorts of different outcomes. Now, with this diet in particular, you've seen it lower the risk of certain types of cancer, diabetes, depression, dementia, even gum disease. Now, as a reminder, the Mediterranean diet prioritizes eating vegetables, fruits, beans, olive oil, nuts and fish, and limiting meat and dairy." I'm Dr. Sanjay Gupta, helping you live a better life.
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0: Hey, it's Olivia Rodrigo, and this is my new song, Drop Dead, on Q98, today's best variety. I

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Let's take a pic. You know, all the good things. Q98.